0: Are you overwhelmed by nonstop noise in the news and your phone begging for constant attention? Well, so was I. That's why I headed out with no agenda, no fixed plan, just the road. It's not a matter of the miles I went, but who I met along the way. I even spent a little time with the Hopi tribe in Arizona. Find out in Chapter 30 why they called me the Truth Seeker. 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Take the detour with me off the main road in Heartland Highways in Search of America. 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You'll come away with one thing, a burning desire to plan your own road trip. And now let's take a look at the weather.
1: Here's your updated forecast on the B. Partly cloudy tonight with a slight chance for storms. Lows level off around 64. Winds out of the south around 5 miles per hour. 84 tomorrow, slight chance of thunderstorms. I'm meteorologist Paul Trombley in the Butler 7 Media Newsroom. Right now, 77.

0: 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I even spent a little time with the Hopi tribe in Arizona. 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You'll come away with one thing, a burning desire to plan your own road trip. And now let's take a look at the weather.
1: Here's your updated forecast on the B. Slight chance of thunderstorms tonight. Otherwise, mainly cloudy skies expected. Lows dip down to about 65. South winds around 5 miles per hour. I'm meteorologist Paul Trombley in the Butler 7 Media Newsroom. Right now, 76.

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0: Are you overwhelmed by nonstop noise in the news and your phone begging for constant attention? 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It's not a matter of the miles I went, but who I met along the way. I even spent a little time with the Hopi tribe in Arizona. 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You'll come away with one thing, a burning desire to plan your own road trip. And now let's take a look at the weather.
1: Here's your updated forecast on the B. Slight chance of thunderstorms tonight. Otherwise, mainly cloudy skies expected. Lows dip down to about 65. South winds around 5 miles per hour. I'm meteorologist Paul Trombley in the Butler 7 Media Newsroom. Right now, 76.

Would you cry if you saw me crying? And would you save my soul tonight? Would you tremble if I touched your lips? Or would you laugh

0: 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I even spent a little time with the Hopi tribe in Arizona. 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And now let's take a look at the weather.
1: Here's your updated forecast on the B. Slight chance of thunderstorms tonight. Otherwise, mainly cloudy skies expected. Lows dip down to about 65. South winds around 5 miles per hour. I'm meteorologist Paul Trombley in the Butler 7 Media Newsroom. Right now, 76.

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0: Are you overwhelmed by nonstop noise in the news and your phone begging for constant attention? 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It's not a matter of the miles I went, but who I met along the way. I even spent a little time with the Hopi tribe in Arizona. 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You'll come away with one thing, a burning desire to plan your own road trip. And now let's take a look at the weather.
1: Here's your updated forecast on the B. Slight chance of thunderstorms tonight. Otherwise, mainly cloudy skies expected. Lows dip down to about 65. South winds around 5 miles per hour. I'm meteorologist Paul Trombley in the Butler 7 Media Newsroom. Currently, it's 73 degrees.

0: 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I even spent a little time with the Hopi tribe in Arizona. 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You'll come away with one thing, a burning desire to plan your own road trip. And now let's take a look at the weather.
1: Here's your updated forecast on the B. Slight chance of thunderstorms tonight. Otherwise, mainly cloudy skies expected. Lows dip down to about 65. South winds around 5 miles per hour. I'm meteorologist Paul Trombley in the Butler 7 Media Newsroom. Currently, it's 72 degrees.

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0: Are you overwhelmed by nonstop noise in the news and your phone begging for constant attention? 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It's not a matter of the miles I went, but who I met along the way. I even spent a little time with the Hopi tribe in Arizona. 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You'll come away with one thing, a burning desire to plan your own road trip. And now let's take a look at the weather.
1: Here's your updated forecast on the B. Slight chance of thunderstorms tonight. Otherwise, mainly cloudy skies expected. Lows dip down to about 65. South winds around 5 miles per hour. I'm meteorologist Paul Trombley in the Butler 7 Media Newsroom. Currently, it's 72 degrees.

0: 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I even spent a little time with the Hopi tribe in Arizona. 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You'll come away with one thing, a burning desire to plan your own road trip. And now let's take a look at the weather.
1: Here's your updated forecast on the B. Slight chance of thunderstorms tonight. Otherwise, mainly cloudy skies expected. Lows dip down to about 65. South winds around 5 miles per hour. I'm meteorologist Paul Trombley in the Butler 7 Media Newsroom. Right now, it's 73 degrees.

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0: Are you overwhelmed by nonstop noise in the news and your phone begging for constant attention? Well, so was I. That's why I headed out with no agenda, no fixed plan, just the road. It's not a matter of the miles I went, but who I met along the way. I even spent a little time with the Hopi tribe in Arizona. Find out in Chapter 30 why they called me the Truth Seeker. 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You'll come away with one thing, a burning desire to plan your own road trip. And now let's take a look at the weather.
1: Here's your updated forecast on the B. Slight chance for storms overnight. Otherwise, mainly cloudy skies expected. Lows level off around 65. Easterly winds around 5 miles per hour. I'm meteorologist Paul Trombley in the Butler 7 Media Newsroom. Right now, it's 73 degrees.

0: 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Well, so was I. That's why I headed out with no agenda, no fixed plan, just the road. It's not a matter of the miles I went, but who I met along the way. I even spent a little time with the Hopi tribe in Arizona. 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You'll come away with one thing, a burning desire to plan your own road trip. And now let's take a look at the weather.
1: Here's your updated forecast on the B. Slight chance for storms overnight. Otherwise, mainly cloudy skies expected. Lows level off around 65. Easterly winds around 5 miles per hour. I'm meteorologist Paul Trombley in the Butler 7 Media Newsroom. Right now, it's 73 degrees.

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0: Are you overwhelmed by nonstop noise in the news and your phone begging for constant attention? 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It's not a matter of the miles I went, but who I met along the way. I even spent a little time with the Hopi tribe in Arizona. 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You'll come away with one thing, a burning desire to plan your own road trip. And now let's take a look at the weather.
1: Here's your updated forecast on the B. Lows around 65 overnight under mainly cloudy skies with a chance for storms. Northerly winds around 5 miles per hour. Slight chance of thunderstorms again Saturday, 84. I'm meteorologist Paul Trombley in the Butler 7 Media Newsroom. Right now, 73.

0: 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I even spent a little time with the Hopi tribe in Arizona. 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You'll come away with one thing, a burning desire to plan your own road trip. And now let's take a look at the weather.
1: Here's your updated forecast on the B. Lows around 65 overnight under cloudy skies with a chance of thunderstorms. Winds out of the north around 5 miles per hour. Slight chance for storms again Saturday, 84. I'm meteorologist Paul Trombley in the Butler 7 Media Newsroom. Currently 73.

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0: Are you overwhelmed by nonstop noise in the news and your phone begging for constant attention? Well, so was I. That's why I headed out with no agenda, no fixed plan, just the road. It's not a matter of the miles I went, but who I met along the way. I even spent a little time with the Hopi tribe in Arizona. 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You'll come away with one thing, a burning desire to plan your own road trip. And now let's take a look at the weather.
1: Here's your updated forecast on the B. Lows around 65 overnight under cloudy skies with a chance of thunderstorms. Winds out of the north around 5 miles per hour. Slight chance for storms again Saturday, 84. I'm meteorologist Paul Trombley in the Butler 7 Media Newsroom. Currently 73.

how far off I sat and wondered. Started humming a song from 1962. Ain't it funny how the night moves?

0: Are you overwhelmed by nonstop noise in the news and your phone begging for constant attention? Well, so was I. That's why I headed out with no agenda, no fixed plan, just the road. It's not a matter of the miles I went, but who I met along the way. I even spent a little time with the Hopi tribe in Arizona. 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You'll come away with one thing, a burning desire to plan your own road trip. And now let's take a look at the weather.
1: Here's your updated forecast on the B. Lows around 65 overnight under cloudy skies with a chance of thunderstorms. Winds out of the north around 5 miles per hour. Slight chance for storms again Saturday, 84. I'm meteorologist Paul Trombley in the Butler 7 Media Newsroom. Currently 72.

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0: Are you overwhelmed by nonstop noise in the news and your phone begging for constant attention? Well, so was I. That's why I headed out with no agenda, no fixed plan, just the road. It's not a matter of the miles I went, but who I met along the way. I even spent a little time with the Hopi tribe in Arizona. Find out in Chapter 30 why they called me the Truth Seeker. 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You'll come away with one thing, a burning desire to plan your own road trip. And now let's take a look at the weather.
1: Here's your updated forecast on the B. Overcast overnight with a chance for storms. Lows level off around 65. Winds out of the north around 5 miles per hour. High of 84 Saturday. Slight chance of thunderstorms. I'm meteorologist Paul Trombley in the Butler 7 Media Newsroom. Right now, 72.
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0: Are you overwhelmed by nonstop noise in the news and your phone begging for constant attention? Well, so was I. That's why I headed out with no agenda, no fixed plan, just the road. It's not a matter of the miles I went, but who I met along the way. I even spent a little time with the Hopi tribe in Arizona. Find out in Chapter 30 why they called me the Truth Seeker. 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You'll come away with one thing, a burning desire to plan your own road trip. And now let's take a look at the weather.
1: Here's your updated forecast on the B. Slight chance of thunderstorms overnight. Otherwise, mainly cloudy skies expected. Lows level off around 63. Northerly winds around 5 miles per hour. I'm meteorologist Paul Trombley in the Butler 7 Media Newsroom. Right now, 71.

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0: Are you overwhelmed by nonstop noise in the news and your phone begging for constant attention? Well, so was I. That's why I headed out with no agenda, no fixed plan, just the road. It's not a matter of the miles I went, but who I met along the way. I even spent a little time with the Hopi tribe in Arizona. Find out in Chapter 30 why they called me the Truth Seeker. 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You'll come away with one thing, a burning desire to plan your own road trip. And now let's take a look at the weather.
1: Here's your updated forecast on the B. Slight chance of thunderstorms overnight. Otherwise, mainly cloudy skies expected. Lows level off around 63. Northerly winds around 5 miles per hour. I'm meteorologist Paul Trombley in the Butler 7 Media Newsroom. Right now, 71.

San Francisco, she must have lost her way. Posting a poster of Pancho and Cisco one California day. She says she believes in a Robin Hood and brotherhood and colors of green and gray.

San Francisco, I will be Gadjoué. I'll be the Count of Monte Cristo, you'll be the Countess May. You can believe it, Robin Hood and Brotherhood and rolling the ball in the hay.

0: Are you overwhelmed by nonstop noise in the news and your phone begging for constant attention? Well, so was I. That's why I headed out with no agenda, no fixed plan, just the road. It's not a matter of the miles I went, but who I met along the way. I even spent a little time with the Hopi tribe in Arizona. Find out in Chapter 30 why they called me the Truth Seeker. 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You'll come away with one thing, a burning desire to plan your own road trip. And now let's take a look at the weather.
1: Here's your updated forecast on the B. Slight chance of thunderstorms overnight. Otherwise, mainly cloudy skies expected. Lows level off around 63. Northerly winds around 5 miles per hour. I'm meteorologist Paul Trombley in the Butler 7 Media Newsroom. Right now, it's 70 degrees.

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0: Are you overwhelmed by nonstop noise in the news and your phone begging for constant attention? Well, so was I. That's why I headed out with no agenda, no fixed plan, just the road. It's not a matter of the miles I went, but who I met along the way. I even spent a little time with the Hopi tribe in Arizona. Find out in Chapter 30 why they called me the Truth Seeker. 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You'll come away with one thing, a burning desire to plan your own road trip. And now let's take a look at the weather.
1: Here's your updated forecast on the B. Slight chance of thunderstorms overnight. Otherwise, mainly cloudy skies expected. Lows level off around 63. Northerly winds around 5 miles per hour. I'm meteorologist Paul Trombley in the Butler 7 Media Newsroom. Right now, it's 70 degrees.

0: 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Well, so was I. That's why I headed out with no agenda, no fixed plan, just the road. It's not a matter of the miles I went, but who I met along the way. I even spent a little time with the Hopi tribe in Arizona. 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You'll come away with one thing, a burning desire to plan your own road trip. And now let's take a look at the weather.
1: Here's your updated forecast on the B. Slight chance of thunderstorms overnight. Otherwise, mainly cloudy skies expected. Lows level off around 63. Northerly winds around 5 miles per hour. I'm meteorologist Paul Trombley in the Butler 7 Media Newsroom. Right now, it's 70 degrees.

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0: Are you overwhelmed by nonstop noise in the news and your phone begging for constant attention? Well, so was I. That's why I headed out with no agenda, no fixed plan, just the road. It's not a matter of the miles I went, but who I met along the way. I even spent a little time with the Hopi tribe in Arizona. 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You'll come away with one thing, a burning desire to plan your own road trip. And now let's take a look at the weather.
1: Here's your updated forecast on the B. Slight chance of rain showers today. Otherwise, sunshine mixed with clouds at times. Daytime highs approaching 84. Winds out of the north around 5 miles per hour. I'm meteorologist Paul Trombley in the Butler 7 Media Newsroom. Currently, it's 70 degrees.

0: 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Well, so was I. That's why I headed out with no agenda, no fixed plan, just the road. It's not a matter of the miles I went, but who I met along the way. I even spent a little time with the Hopi tribe in Arizona. 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You'll come away with one thing, a burning desire to plan your own road trip. And now let's take a look at the weather.
1: Here's your updated forecast on the B. Slight chance of rain showers today. Otherwise, sunshine mixed with clouds at times. Daytime highs approaching 84. Winds out of the north around 5 miles per hour. I'm meteorologist Paul Trombley in the Butler 7 Media Newsroom. Currently, it's 70 degrees.

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0: Are you overwhelmed by nonstop noise in the news and your phone begging for constant attention? Well, so was I. That's why I headed out with no agenda, no fixed plan, just the road. It's not a matter of the miles I went, but who I met along the way. I even spent a little time with the Hopi tribe in Arizona. Find out in Chapter 30 why they called me the Truth Seeker. 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You'll come away with one thing, a burning desire to plan your own road trip. And now let's take a look at the weather.
1: Here's your updated forecast on the B. Slight chance of rain showers today. Otherwise, sunshine mixed with clouds at times. Daytime highs approaching 84. Winds out of the north around 5 miles per hour. I'm meteorologist Paul Trombley in the Butler 7 Media Newsroom. Currently, it's 70 degrees.

0: 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Well, so was I. That's why I headed out with no agenda, no fixed plan, just the road. It's not a matter of the miles I went, but who I met along the way. I even spent a little time with the Hopi tribe in Arizona. 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You'll come away with one thing, a burning desire to plan your own road trip. And now let's take a look at the weather.
1: Here's your updated forecast on the B. Sunshine mixed with clouds at times today, with daytime highs approaching 84. North winds around 5 miles per hour. Lows level off around 67 tonight, clear skies. I'm meteorologist Paul Trombley in the Butler 7 Media Newsroom. Right now, it's 70 degrees.

0: From 1776 to now, the music rolls on and the spirit never fades. 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
1: TSN headlines, a celebration of a Muslim holiday at a water park in Grand Prairie has been canceled. Governor Abbott threatened to block more than $500,000 in state funds if the event went on, and the city promptly fell in line. 11 men, including 4 active duty Fort Hood soldiers, were arrested in a child sex sting. All the suspects are accused of sexually explicit conversations with kids between 13 and 16 years old. Texas Attorney General Ken Paxton has won a court order shutting down a North Austin property tied to an alleged illicit massage business. The city of Laredo is trying to address a growing feral hog and javelina problem across several neighborhoods, with concerns there could create a public safety risk as well. Fruit production across the state may not be very good this year, with mixed weather across winter and early spring making it harder for a number of plants to grow. And checking in on the gas prices across the state of Texas, looking at an average of $4.09 per gallon of regular, according to AAA. With your Texas News headlines, I'm Tristan Ryans.
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5: 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You'll come away with one thing, a burning desire to plan your own road trip. And now let's take a look at the weather.
6: Here's your updated forecast on the B. Sunshine mixed with clouds at times today, with daytime highs approaching 84. North winds around 5 miles per hour. Lows level off around 67 tonight. Clear skies. I'm meteorologist Paul Trombley in the Butler 7 Media Newsroom. Right now, 71.

0: 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I even spent a little time with the Hopi tribe in Arizona. 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You'll come away with one thing, a burning desire to plan your own road trip. And now let's take a look at the weather.
1: Here's your updated forecast on the B. Sunshine mixed with clouds at times today, with daytime highs approaching 84. North winds around 5 miles per hour. Lows level off around 67 tonight. Clear skies. I'm meteorologist Paul Trombley in the Butler 7 Media Newsroom. Right now, 71.

wasn't clear. Was it yesterday? No, wait, the day before. Finally got a ride with a preacher man who asked, were you bound on such a cold, dark afternoon? As we drove on through the rain, as he listened, I explained, and he left me alone.

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1: TSN headlines, a celebration of a Muslim holiday at a water park in Grand Prairie has been canceled. Governor Abbott threatened to block more than $500,000 in state funds if the event went on, and the city promptly fell in line. 11 men, including 4 active duty Fort Hood soldiers, are arrested in a child sex sting. All the suspects are accused of sexually explicit conversations with kids between 13 and 16 years old. Texas Attorney General Ken Paxton has won a court order shutting down a North Austin property tied to an alleged illicit massage business. The city of Laredo is trying to address a growing feral hog and javelina problem across several neighborhoods, with concerns there could create a public safety risk as well. Fruit production across the state may not be very good this year, with mixed weather across winter and early spring making it harder for a number of plants to grow. And checking in on the gas prices across the state of Texas, looking at an average of $4.09 per gallon of regular, according to AAA. With your Texas News headlines, I'm Tristan Ryans.
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4: 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Maybe it's because I asked too many questions. Or because I just listened. 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You'll come away with one thing, a burning desire to plan your own road trip. And now let's take a look at the weather.
5: Here's your updated forecast on the B. Sunshine mixed with clouds at times today, with daytime highs approaching 84. North winds around 5 miles per hour. Clear skies tonight, lows around 67. I'm meteorologist Paul Trombley in the Butler 7 Media Newsroom. Currently 71.

Do you recall a night? That very, very special night. Do you remember a girl? That very special girl. Well, to the old and to the new, we rededicate this song to you.

0: 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Well, so was I. That's why I headed out with no agenda, no fixed plan, just the road. It's not a matter of the miles I went, but who I met along the way. I even spent a little time with the Hopi tribe in Arizona. 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You'll come away with one thing, a burning desire to plan your own road trip. And now let's take a look at the weather.
1: Here's your updated forecast on the B. Sunshine mixed with clouds at times today, with daytime highs approaching 84. North winds around 5 miles per hour. Clear skies tonight, lows around 67. I'm meteorologist Paul Trombley in the Butler 7 Media Newsroom. Right now, 72.

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1: TSN headlines, a celebration of a Muslim holiday at a water park in Grand Prairie has been canceled. Governor Abbott threatened to block more than $500,000 in state funds if the event went on, and the city promptly fell in line. 11 men, including 4 active duty Fort Hood soldiers, are arrested in a child sex sting. All the suspects are accused of sexually explicit conversations with kids between 13 and 16 years old. Texas Attorney General Ken Paxton has won a court order shutting down a North Austin property tied to an alleged illicit massage business. The city of Laredo is trying to address a growing feral hog and javelina problem across several neighborhoods, with concerns there could create a public safety risk as well. Fruit production across the state may not be very good this year, with mixed weather across winter and early spring making it harder for a number of plants to grow. And checking in on the gas prices across the state of Texas, looking at an average of $4.09 per gallon of regular, according to AAA. With your Texas News headlines, I'm Tristan Ryans.
2: 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That's why Governor Greg Abbott has endorsed Jim Wright's re-election to Railroad Commissioner. Jim Wright understands how important Texas energy is to make sure we keep America first. 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And he's not stopping there. 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
3: Own the road with Kelly and Bob, the USA 250 tour, celebrating America. Coming up on this episode.
4: 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I mean, I know we have a lot of stuff and it's fun. 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

0: Hello, and thanks for joining us for this edition of On the Road with Kelly and Bob. I'm Bob Phillips.
1: And I'm Kelly Phillips. Now, this is a special occasion of this program for us because it's the 100th episode.
0: Yep, we started traveling all over America, Kelly, almost 2 years ago.
1: Yeah.
0: And every week for 100 weeks in a row, we have dropped a new episode. Mm-hmm. Haven't missed a single week in all that time.
1: Yeah, and that's because, well, there are lots of stories out there still waiting to be told.
0: Mm-hmm.
1: But this week, in honor of our 100th episode, we thought we'd do a little time traveling.
0: We're headed back well over 100 years to something called the Five and Dime.
2: I'm Karen Harper, and I was born and raised right here in Harrisville, West Virginia. Spent my whole life here till I got married and moved out partway from here, about 25 minutes. I would rather be in the country than even a town this big. I love the country. But I remember coming uptown here to the library on the corner, and we would come in here and spend our nickels and dimes and buy smoke bombs. Purple and blue were our favorite. My sister brought all kinds of jewelry. We bought little trinkets.
0: For Karen Harper, the memories run deep here in the little town where she grew up. Harrisville, West Virginia is the seat of Ritchie County, but this quiet little burg can barely scrape together a population of 1,600 souls.
1: And that's just the way Karen likes it.
2: I love our little town. I can walk down Main Street as a grown-up, and it has the same feel that it did when I was young. And the people are great. We have been in this building since 1915, so I remember the store as a little kid. And when I got older and started working here, I worked for Fred Burdine, whose father originally opened the store in 1908. It was on the corner, and when this building was finished in 1915, he started moving everything across the street till he filled it up, so it never really ever closed down. So it is the oldest continually operated at 117 years. The same family owned it until 1983.
0: The Five and Dime, for those who aren't familiar, this was the predecessor to places like Walmart and Dollar Store. The stores were located just about everywhere that you could find people.
1: The name comes from the fact that most things in the store cost just that, 5 cents or a dime. It was a simpler time and a simpler economy, and they were the lifeblood of American cities. Until they weren't.
0: But here in Harrisville, West Virginia, you can still find an authentic Five and Dime, and it's the oldest one in the country.
2: So Kit Carson Burdine, they called him KC, opened the store, came from Pennsylvania, met a Ritchie County girl up there, fell in love, and came here to live and open the store. But his son took over in the mid-50s, and I know that his son, when he was little, would sleep underneath one of the half shelves in here when he was too little to not be awake all day. He would take naps on the shelf. And just great stories, you know. And Fred had the store until 1983. He was in his mid to late 70s at that time. I had worked for him for 2 years, from 1981 till 83. And then...
0: So you're a newcomer now.
2: I am. I'm still learning. So when the Six family bought it, their goal was to keep the store alive, not let it fade away. They loved older things, and so that's their goal. It's never something they're going to live off of, but they're going to have a lot of fun with it and joy knowing it's here.
3: What can folks find in here?
2: Oh, goodness. They come in for things that they need, like sewing supplies, just basic sewing supplies, yarns and quilt blocks, threads, needles. We have shaving stuff, shaving soap, shaving mugs, straight razors. We have hardware, little bits of hardware that you might not think about looking when you're out somewhere. They come in for candy. That's always, I mean, it really is a specialty. We have good candy. And everybody gets samples. And so, and they come in and they have their favorites, of course. And then they find new favorites as we bring in new things. So, but toys and they like to buy their kids things that they had when they were young. And as much as we can, we do that. They're buying memories to share with their family. And that's what the store really is all about. To me, it's about the people. They're amazing. They come in from everywhere. They come in from Texas and Georgia and California and Canada. We've had people from Australia and Germany, New York. I mean, just everywhere across the United States and beyond.
0: I remember going to the Five and Dime as a kid. For me, it was always an adventure because there was just so much stuff there.
1: Yeah, for me, it was the candy.
0: I'm shocked.
1: Those things you can't find anymore, except for here at Burdine's.
4: Do you carry some of the old style candy that you don't find anymore, or are we just talking about candy bars that we can get anywhere?
2: Oh, no, no. We sell bulk candy, and that's what really brings them in. They find the old candy bars and stuff here that we carry, but the orange slices,
3: oh,
2: the chocolate covered peanuts.
4: Oh, you just said orange slices to her.
2: Oh, and they are the best.
3: Yes!
2: You will like these. But coconut haystacks we have now, but we have fudges. We have double dip blueberries. There are dried blueberries and chocolate.
3: Oh.
2: We have some specialty candies like triple dip malt balls. There's an ultimate malt ball that has dark, light, and milk chocolate surrounding it. Banana bread pecans, chocolate covered pecans with banana bread flavor.
4: Oh.
2: And then our English walnuts. Our English walnuts and chocolate have consistently been our best seller forever. We carry licorice from Finland and Holland. But that's it draws them in. When they've tasted them, they've come back for them.
4: Well, they call these places Five and Dime because most things back then were maybe a nickel or
3: a dime.
2: In fact, when this store opened, nothing cost more than a dime, and one of the slogans was, if you can't find it anywhere, stop at Burdine's.
0: And if you're lucky, Karen will be the one to show you around the store, and that includes some impromptu performances.
2: So this little piece of plastic can make you a musician with very little talent at all, which would be me.
4: Really?
2: Yes. You hold your mouth in a circle like a pop bottle. You're going to take a deep breath and blow across the pop bottle while this is in front of your mouth and wiggle your tongue, and that's all you do. Okay, that's the noise. Anybody can do that. And you can play anything if you practice. I have 5 songs.
3: Amazing Grace.
2: Take Me Home, Country Roads. Happy Birthday, When the Saints Go Marching In. And Deck the Halls. So there you go, I've got it covered, right?
4: Everybody's welcome here.
2: Everybody's welcome. We treat everybody the same. And it doesn't matter because everybody inside is an awesome person created. We want to make sure they feel that when they leave. And so that's why I'm here. It's the people. God gave me a gift for people, a love for people, and I want to let people know that they're important. If the people didn't come in the store, it wouldn't be anything.
3: Yeah.
2: And it wouldn't matter how many thousands of dollars it made, it wouldn't be the same without the people.
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10: 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Coming up on this episode...
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0: Hi, and welcome to this episode of On the Road with Kelly and Bob. I'm Kelly Phillips.
1: And I'm Bob Phillips. Okay, Kelly, as you know, I was really looking forward to our recent trip to the Rock and Roll Hall of Fame in Cleveland, Ohio. But I'm going to say here and now that I was not the least bit disappointed. In fact, I came away with a sense of awe and wonder about what they're doing there and what this place is all about.
0: Yeah, and I've got to admit that I too came away with those same feelings. So let's just jump right into the interview we did with John Gerke and with our tour guide, Alyssa Matthews.
2: This is the main exhibit hall here. We're going into the Saturday Night Live exhibit. This is brand new from this year. One thing we can actually grab on the way in is an exhibit guide. As you can see, we're right here going into SNL. And then we got the Garage, the Hall of Fame Gallery, Foster Theater, and Pink Floyd's The Wall. And then the Legends exhibit continues, and our featured exhibit is the Bon Jovi Forever exhibit.
1: We are on a tour of what has now become one of our favorite stops on our journey to visit every U.S. state during the country's 250th birthday, the Rock and Roll Hall of Fame in Cleveland, Ohio.
0: Our guide through this massive place is Alyssa Matthews, the perfect person to show us around because, well, she's as enthralled with the Rock Hall as much as we are.
2: We've got like the Right Here, Right Now area featuring artists from Right Here and Right Now to bring in, you know, younger generations and new fans. This is a super immersive exhibit where you can actually be on the SNL stage yourself. We've got some really special artifacts from SNL here, and most notably the Blues Brothers and some Devo, some Blondie, more modern artists, some Billie Eilish, St. Vincent back there as well. We've got a whole lot of this exhibit. It's packed and very fun.
1: How the Rock and Roll Hall of Fame came to be is in itself an incredible story.
0: John Gerke is the director of fan engagement and onstage experience here at the Rock Hall. That means he's in charge of making sure everyone has a great time.
1: John says the hall's beginnings go back to 1983. And its growth to what it is today happened in an incredibly short amount of time.
3: So if you think about 1983, we're only about 20 years after Beatlemania. We're less than 30 years after like Elvis Presley's on the Milton Berle show or on the Ed Sullivan show. Rock and roll is still fairly young at this point. Clearly, it wasn't going anywhere, but it's still pretty new. And some of, you know, individuals like Amit, Jan, and others said, we need to start to honor the most influential, most important, most significant artists who've contributed to rock and roll's emergence, growth, evolution. So they formed the foundation back in 1983. And then by 1986, they were holding induction ceremonies. There was an annual induction ceremony held every year in New York City. But pretty quickly, they said, okay, these are fun, but we need a destination. We need a place, a physical location, where fans of rock and roll music can come and visit and connect with other fans and learn about the history and learn about the Rock and Roll Hall of Famers of the future.
1: And our tour of the Rock and Roll Hall of Fame continued.
4: This is country, folk, and bluegrass. We notice Bob Wills immediately. King of Western Swing, Jimmie Rodgers.
5: Hank Williams.
4: Mm-hmm. Patsy Cline.
1: No, the folks previously named were not rock stars. But here at the Hall, they want to recognize the roots of rock music. And that includes all types of American music that came first.
0: John Gerke says there was no magical moment in time when rock and roll was invented. It, well, just happened.
3: There is no birthplace of rock and roll. I'm a historian myself. All historians will agree it's not like rock and roll doesn't exist and then one day it's born. It wasn't like a big bang moment like that. There were roots of rock and roll that go back to the 20s and the 30s. Think, you know, blues music and country and gospel and rhythm and blues and vocal harmony, doo-wop music and boogie-woogie and jazz. These were laying the foundation for rock and roll music. But Cleveland also has a really important, respected rock and roll story. And it goes back to, if you looked at the story of Cleveland's rock and roll history, like page one, chapter one, like paragraph one, you're going to see the name Alan Freed. And Alan Freed was a disc jockey who kind of grew up in, you know, nearby Pennsylvania, but essentially was raised in nearby Akron, Ohio. So he took that phrase and began to apply it to the music he was playing on the radio.
2: So we're heading into the pioneers of rock and roll area. Got Elvis, Chuck Berry.
3: It was pretty cool all those years ago that it was decided, like, once you get inducted, one of the honors is you now also have a say in who the future inductees are. So any living member of an inductee group or individual artist becomes a voter. And then every year we celebrate the inductee class with an amazing induction ceremony, as well as an exhibit in our Hall of Fame at the Rock and Roll Hall of Fame in Cleveland.
4: Do you have people that come in here and they see something and they're so moved that they have tears in their eyes
2: because
4: it's something that
6: it's emotional.
2: Absolutely.
6: It almost is for me.
2: Music is so personal to everybody. It has so many different connections and stories and meanings and attachments to people's lives. I mean, and that's why I'm here. And so to have those bonds and to have music as that connection, I love to be a part of it.
1: When we visited, I'm going to admit that there were moments there that didn't just take my breath away when I saw them. There were feelings. I was moved to tears a couple of times. Am I just a big softy, or is it something you see from people?
3: Bob, we see it all the time. I've been at the Rock Hall over 20 years, and I still find myself moved to emotion at a concert, at an exhibit opening, at a new story I hear, at an interaction I have with a visitor. And it is very common for visitors. It's why this museum is so important, because it kind of transports us back to these memories. Rock and roll has changed the world. I think rock and roll is probably one of our greatest exports in American history, right? Rock and roll music means so much to so many people. We talk a lot about how rock and roll has always been the sound of youth culture. It was in the 50s, it was in the 60s, it is today. It's why most people tend to go back to the music that they first discovered between the ages of like 12 to 21. That's a really powerful time in all of our lives. So I think that, to me, is why rock and roll music, and by the way, our definition of rock and roll is big. It's very expansive. It's not, rock and roll is not one sound. It is an attitude. It is a spirit. And that's what we celebrate every single day. And it's why our inductees, it's not just classic rock. It is that, but it's also funk music and Motown and the British Invasion and progressive rock and disco and dance and electronic dance music and hip hop and synth pop and all these different, and singer-songwriters and folk musicians and the international story of rock and roll. These are all the stories we tell every single day.
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1: The characters and the story help remind me that it doesn't matter what comes my way, I can deal with it. I can come out with something good at the end.
2: We, the people of the United States of America,

0: Hi, and thanks for joining us for this episode of On the Road with Kelly and Bob. I'm Kelly Phillips.
1: And I'm Bob Phillips. As we travel around all 50 states this year, we're searching for stories not just about the people we find, but stories that somehow make statements about who we are as a country.
0: Stories that somehow speak to our collective history and culture, that take us back to a different time and place. Stories that say, this is America.
1: And our visit to Kansas did just that. We had not been in that state very long when Kelly and I realized, well, we're not in Kansas anymore.
2: I've lived all over the country and done a lot of traveling overseas. But as a child, my mom was a single parent, and I grew up with her and her brother, and we lived with my grandparents for a while in the Midwest, Chicago specifically. I was in the U.S. Air Force for a tour. Most of my family was military. My father had been a Marine, and my brother was Air Force, and most of my family did at least one tour to give back to the country. So because of all my moving around, my average length was about 2 years max living in one state at the time. And because of all the traveling around and the experiences I had, I just found that I loved traveling, loved road trips, loved learning new things, and anything to do with history or anything to do with theater or film were my loves.
0: Chris Glasgow has enjoyed her life living in and learning about different parts of our country.
1: But a move to Kansas effectively poured concrete around her wandering feet, because it was in a small town here in the middle of the U.S. that she finally realized it. She was home.
2: I was living out in California, and it got too expensive. They were raising my rent again, and it was going to be more than my take-home pay. So I quit my job and packed up. And one of my sons happens to live here in Manhattan, Kansas. And they had just finished setting up their basement as kind of a mini apartment. So they suggested I come stay with them while I looked for work. So I did. I came with them for a while, looked for work. And I'd been here about a month, and I heard about the Oz Museum.
0: The Wizard of Oz. Few films in the entire history of film have had as much impact or as much recognition as this one. It was made in 1939 and was based on the writings of L. Frank Baum.
1: But that movie was just a small snapshot of the body of work created by Baum. And that movie is just a small part of what the Oz Museum is all about.
2: There are other museums that have small sections dedicated to, say, L. Frank Baum or to Judy Garland or to the 39th film. But our goal here is to open people's minds to the whole history of Oz. Everything from 1856 with the birth of the author, all his influences, all the jobs and things that he had. Kind of sounds like me, lots of jobs. That led up to his writing The Wonderful Wizard of Oz and it being published. And then, of course, he was the first one to put it on stage in 1902 and 1903. He was the first one to put it on film in 1910. And then leading to other films in the 19-teens before his death in 1919. So we want to explore that story and let people know that the 39 film is a wonderful film and we appreciate it so much, but it's not the beginning or the end of the story. If they actually spend any time here and start looking at things, they always come out, well, I didn't know that. Well, I was surprised at that. And it's amazing what they learn. Even if all they learn is that there was more than one book, there's actually 40 books in the series. The first 14 were written by Baum himself and then continued by Ruth Plumly Thompson. And if they learn that, whoa, there's more than one book. Oh, the movie didn't start it. Oh, they come out very surprised, even if they learn one thing. And to me, that's what makes it a museum important. If I can go into a museum and I can come out with a better understanding on one thing, I feel it's well worth the time, the money, the effort I spend. And I hope other people feel that way.
0: Visit the Oz Museum in Kansas, and unless you are already some kind of Wizard of Oz expert, you will come away knowing things you never expected.
1: And it's not just about the famous 1939 film, with lots of stuff about the cast, the wardrobes, even the working conditions. It's about all of L. Frank Baum's writings and the plays and movies that have come from them.
0: We came away from our visit thoroughly entertained and a little bit amazed at how much we did not know.
2: Okay, first thing you generally see is walk through the tornado and you're in Munchkinland.
0: Why Munchkinland?
2: Well, because that's where Dorothy first starts her adventure. The tornado brings her to this alternate universe and she starts her adventure in Munchkinland, being met, of course, by Munchkin ladies, and there's the mayor of Munchkinland there, and her house, of course, squishing the witch, the wicked witch of the East.
1: And there are the iconic ruby slippers.
2: Yes, and you'll notice over here, since she's now dead, the slippers are now on her feet. Okay, then as you go through, you learn more about Baum's theater career, including the original theatrical piece in 1903 for The Wizard of Oz. Then we talk a little bit about the Munchkins, who they are, what they were like, pictures of their size. Like you have the very smallest Munchkin there. She was under 3 foot tall. Her name's Olga Nardone, which we have a whole case on her. And then the tallest Munchkin, and the tallest Munchkin who was 4 foot seven. They couldn't be taller than that because they had to be shorter than Judy Garland, who was only 4 foot nine at age 15.
1: It's hard to deny the lasting power of the 1939 film, The Wizard of Oz. Several generations have grown up with it now.
0: But perhaps even more lasting is how parts of the film have made their way into our lives, have become part of our culture.
1: Chris Glasgow says that's all thanks to L. Frank Baum.
3: And there are so many, you know, so many other things. The line, "I don't think we're in Kansas anymore," mm-hmm. transcends the film that it came from. I mean,
2: yeah.
3: When people find themselves in an unfamiliar situation, that's a line that just pops into their brains.
2: Absolutely. And it doesn't matter where you go in the world, it's the same thing.
3: He not only took Dorothy and Toto and the house to Oz, he took us with them.
2: Yes. I think it goes back to the fact that the themes and the focuses that he would use in his writing were universal, basic human needs, such as the need to know where home is, to feel like you're home, the need to feel compassion and understand that it's okay to be compassionate. It's okay to be afraid, but it's what you do when you're afraid. It's okay to use your brain to figure things out. Don't allow the world to work on you. You take what the world gives you and then change it to be better. And it's those type of themes that it doesn't matter where you live, what culture you are, what age you are, what country you live in, what generation you live in, we all have those basic things that we recognize about ourselves and about the world around us. And so the stories become personal. We become part of them. Like you said, he took us to Oz as well, because those people, those characters are real to us because they're experiencing what we experience.
3: Yeah.
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0: thanks for joining us for this episode of On the Road with Kelly and Bob. I'm Bob Phillips.
1: And I'm Kelly Phillips. When we started this tour of all 50 states of the United States of America, we told you that some of the stories we would be sharing with you would be the expected. A good example of that being when we went to Massachusetts and spent time at Lexington and Concord. After all, it is all about the 250th birthday of the USA.
0: But we also told you that some of the stories we pass along will not be the expected. So here we are this week in the state of Wisconsin. What is the first thing that comes to mind when I say Wisconsin?
1: Well, cheese, of course.
0: Of course.
1: But I know that's the story we're not telling.
0: Yeah, well, because one of the most significant things to happen in this state is all about the freedom of the road.
2: I was born in northwestern Wisconsin, a town called Chippewa Falls, which I believe has been mentioned in at least two or three Hollywood films. So if you watch the movie Titanic, Jack is from Chippewa Falls. I had about 1,000 different interests as a kid. I, you know, wanted to be an astronaut and this and that and the other. But

0: is at the Harley-Davidson Museum in Milwaukee, Wisconsin, a job he says he was born to do.
1: Harley-Davidson Motorcycles. Talk about a strictly American icon. This company dates back to the earliest days of when people were starting to make the jump from horses and buggies to motorized ways of getting around.
0: And like most things, Harley-Davidson had humble beginnings. But the idea caught fire with the American public in almost no time at all. And Bill Jackson says it all started because a couple of friends went to a vaudeville show starring a woman on a bicycle.
2: William Harley had experience as a draftsman and as a bicycle repairman. He has a very small bicycle company here in Milwaukee called Meselbach that he worked for. Arthur Davidson was the son of a toolmaker and pattern maker, and they recounted in later years, they saw a vaudeville show. A very popular entertainer named Anna Held performed in Milwaukee, and she would sometimes incorporate on her stage act either a bicycle or a motorized trike. And she would sing as she rode around on this, and they were noticing the engine, and they said, well, let's build one for ourselves. This was like a bit of a lark, like, let's just build one for ourselves. But we know within about a year of having done that, they were like, we think we can make a business out of this.
3: So it really was taking a bicycle and adding power to it, other than human power.
2: According to them, and we've never even seen a photo, all we have is one engineering drawing of a motorized bicycle that they built, but that didn't even survive. We don't have that here. What we do have in our earliest gallery is a motorcycle where the engine and the frame go together, because that's just going to be better and more reliable than adapting a bicycle. Our first dealer was in Chicago, and it just takes off from there. Their production is doubling, or in some cases tripling, year over year. By 1913, they've opened up a huge factory in Milwaukee. It's like a period of really less than 10 years that they'd come that far.
0: William Harley and Arthur Davidson saw a woman singing on a motorized bicycle and had an idea that captivated America. So in a backyard, 10 by 15 foot shed, they built their own version of this two-wheeled motorized means of traveling from here to there.
1: But instead of using Harley and Davidson's invention as an alternative to the automobile, people seem to gravitate toward riding a motorcycle for a different reason: the way it makes them feel.
0: And from there, something happened with Harley-Davidson motorcycles that just about every company in the world only wishes would happen to them. Harley-Davidson seemed to create a certain culture that is still very much alive today.
3: I've maintained that from the beginning, almost, Harley-Davidson set out to not just build an incredible product, but to build a culture. Am I correct in that at all?
2: You are, and I think there's evidence as much that Harley did start a culture, but the riders took it from there, and there's things that only the riders could have done, and it's almost more like the company's job was to support them. We've got evidence of motorcycle clubs in the archives in 1906, and I'm sure earlier. Harley-Davidson's very first dealer was in Chicago, and he organized just a ride around the city of Chicago. But the dealers and the riders riding together is just, it's part of the Harley world. It's part of the Harley culture, and the founders of Harley actually believed in it too. It was expected, and it's expected now, that you are out there talking to people. You know, here at this facility, we have access daily. In the nicer weather, every Thursday night is bike night, and hundreds of riders come and park their bikes and walk around and get a beer. And
1: more than 123 years ago, William Harley and Arthur Davidson created something that resonated with the public so strong that today there is an entire museum dedicated to its story.
2: We believe it to be the largest collection of unrestored Harleys in the world. There are restored bikes here, but the founders of the company started a practice of saving a motorcycle from the assembly line and keeping it as original as they could, at least as early as 1919. But there's so much more to it. There's film and video, there's photographs. We wanted this museum to be as much about people as it is about the products, because it's really the people that make Harley what it is. It starts with the founders, but all of these people who built it up, the dealers, and of course the riders themselves. There's a brand new exhibit that's just below us right now called This Is Me. It's about just various people, including in the modern era, and their passion. Of course, Elvis Presley is featured down there.

0: have what is the third motorcycle that he ever owned.
1: The Harley-Davidson culture is an American phenomenon, but it's not just Americans who have joined this exclusive club.
2: People from around the world have become Harley owners, with dealerships from Japan to Malaysia to South America and Europe, and the official organization, the Harley Owners Group, also called HOG, claims members from all over the world.
1: Bill Jackson says Harley-Davidson represents something that people want to be able to touch and feel and be a part of no matter what.
3: Is Harley-Davidson an important part of America's story?
0: Harley-Davidson absolutely is an important part of America's story. When you actually look at the numbers, Harley-Davidson is almost half as old as the United States itself.
3: One of the things that I've heard more than one person, more than one rider say, is they don't just ride a Harley Davidson because of the way it looks or the way it runs or it's even its reputation. They ride it because they think that it is part of Americana. It's a testament to American ingenuity, and that it stands for something that's important to our country, and that's freedom.
0: Yeah. That's a great comment, because we've had, and I've heard this from our dealers, the level of passion they bring, because for decades, dealers started out as mechanics and racers and then became a dealer, and they'll say, and riders too, it's not what I do, it's who I am. Because sometimes what you do feels more a little bit like, maybe like a job or something, like, well, it's what I do. But for people, it's like, this is part of me. And if you have that touch point, like you met your best friend through motorcycling, you met your spouse, you're locked in.
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14: 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And now let's take a look at the weather.
15: Here's your updated forecast on the B. Sunshine mixed with clouds at times today, with daytime highs approaching 84. North winds around 5 miles per hour. Clear skies tonight, lows around 67. I'm meteorologist Paul Trombley in the Butler 7 Media Newsroom. Right now, it's 74 degrees.

0: From 1776 to now, the music rolls on and the spirit never fades. 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
1: TSN Headlines, a celebration of a Muslim holiday at a water park in Grand Prairie has been canceled. Governor Abbott threatened to block more than $500,000 in state funds if the event went on, and the city promptly fell in line. 11 men, including 4 active duty Fort Hood soldiers, were arrested in a child sex sting. All the suspects are accused of sexually explicit conversations with kids between 13 and 16 years old. Texas Attorney General Ken Paxton has won a court order shutting down a North Austin property tied to an alleged illicit massage business. The city of Laredo is trying to address a growing feral hog and javelina problem across several neighborhoods, with concerns there could create a public safety risk as well. Fruit production across the state may not be very good this year, with mixed weather across winter and early spring making it harder for a number of plants to grow. And checking in on the gas prices across the state of Texas, looking at an average of $4.09 per gallon of regular, according to AAA. With your Texas News headlines, I'm Tristan Ryans.
2: Now more than ever, Texas energy security is national security. That's why Governor Greg Abbott has endorsed Jim Wright's re-election to Railroad Commissioner. Jim Wright understands how important Texas energy is to make sure we keep America first. 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And he's not stopping there. 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
4: 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Feature artist Cher. Who did it better? 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
1: Heading back in time to this week in
0: 1963.
1: It was the year that AT&T introduced touch tone phones. The first zip codes were implemented in the U.S. The lava lamp or astro lamp was introduced. 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And the pull tab can was first developed by the USA Alcoa Company. This week in 1963, this song was
0: number 10.
1: Mongo Santa Maria. 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

0: Considered one of the early bubblegum pop songs, Grooviest Girl in the World by the group Fun and Games in 1968. 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

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Their first top 10 in the spring of 69. The song, These Eyes, on Solid Gold Saturday.

Solid Gold Saturday at our feature artist, The Guess Who, this week. Their first hit, These Eyes, in the spring of 69 was their first top 10 hit. Their second came only months later. Here is Laughing. I should.

Jackie DeShannon. Put a little love in your heart. Still good advice. Solid Gold Saturday on the weekend with Steve Eberhardt. And thank you again for being along with us. We're going to come right back with our Feature Your Countdown song number 9. Stay here. Solid.

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4: Here's your updated forecast on the B. Sunshine mixed with clouds at times today, with daytime highs approaching 84. North winds around 5 miles per hour. Clear skies tonight, lows around 67. I'm meteorologist Paul Trombley in the Butler 7 Media Newsroom. 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

0: Well, they may be grooving on a Sunday afternoon, but we're grooving on a Saturday at Solid Gold Saturday. It's Steve Eberhardt. Stick around. We come right back with more of your favorites from the 60s and 70s and the number 8 song from this week in 1963 on our feature year countdown. 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

0: Starting that surfing craze from teenagers in the 60s. Surfing USA and the number 8 song from this week in 63. Beach Boys on Solid Gold Saturday. 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
4: Here's your updated forecast on the B. Highs level off around 84 today under mainly sunny skies. Winds out of the north around 5 miles per hour. Lows dip down to about 67 tonight. Clear skies. I'm meteorologist Paul Trombley in the Butler 7 Media Newsroom. Right now, it's 78 degrees.
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5: TSN headlines, a celebration of a Muslim holiday at a water park in Grand Prairie has been canceled. Governor Abbott threatened to block more than $500,000 in state funds if the event went on, and the city promptly fell in line. 11 men, including 4 active duty Fort Hood soldiers, were arrested in a child sex sting. All the suspects are accused of sexually explicit conversations with kids between 13 and 16 years old. Texas Attorney General Ken Paxton has won a court order shutting down a North Austin property tied to an alleged illicit massage business. The city of Laredo is trying to address a growing feral hog and javelina problem across several neighborhoods, with concerns there could create a public safety risk as well. Fruit production across the state may not be very good this year, with mixed weather across winter and early spring making it harder for a number of plants to grow. And checking in on the gas prices across the state of Texas, looking at an average of $4.09 per gallon of regular, according to AAA. With your Texas News headlines, I'm Tristan Ryans.
6: 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That's why Governor Greg Abbott has endorsed Jim Wright's re-election to Railroad Commissioner. Jim Wright understands how important Texas energy is to make sure we keep America first. 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And he's not stopping there. 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
0: Here we go again with another hour of the greatest hits of the golden age of Top 40 Radio. Feature Year Spotlight Countdown continues from this week in 1963. Our feature artist, Cher. Who did it better? Connect the hits, one-hit wonders, goofy greats, twin spins, rock and roll trivia, and a lot more still to come right here.

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0: 1963.
1: It was the year of skinny black ties for men in fashion wear in 1963. 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

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You sit around moping, crying, crying. You say you even thinking about dying? Well, before you do anything rash,

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Here's The Left Bank featuring 17-year-old Steve Martin Cairo on vocals. Walk Away, Renee.

0: of the songs out of the 60s that still endures today. Don't Walk Away, Renee, The Left Bank. As I mentioned, that was sung by a guy named Steve Martin Caro, 17 years old when he recorded it. And the guy that wrote it was only 16 years old. Amazing when you think they were just kids creating these hit records that stand the test of time. 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
0: It's Cher this week, and by the early 70s, the Sonny and Cher Comedy Hour on CBS television was a huge hit. Not only did it spawn Sonny and Cher hit records, but solo Cher records as well, one of which was one of her biggest, Gypsy's Trans.

Solid Gold Saturday and our feature artist, Cher. By 1972, the hits just keep on coming for Cher. Her solo hits were now outpacing Sonny and Cher records, and her place separate from the duo began to emerge dramatically.

0: What they used to call surfer music, Dick Dale and the Deltones on Solid Gold Saturday. Coming right back with Who Did It Better? 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
4: Here's your updated forecast on the B. Highs level off around 84 today under mainly sunny skies. Winds out of the north around 5 miles per hour. Lows dip down to about 67 tonight. Clear skies. I'm meteorologist Paul Trombley in the Butler 7 Media Newsroom. Right now, 82.
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1: All right, here it is. One song, two artists. 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

0: So incredibly politically incorrect these days, but there it is. Jimmy Soul with the number 6 song from this week in 1963. Stick around as we get right back to the countdown and song number 5, along with more of the greatest hits of the 60s and 70s right here. Solid Gold Saturday. 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

0: nonstop noise in the news and your phone begging for constant attention? Well, so was I. That's why I headed out with no agenda, no fixed plan, just the road. It's not a matter of the miles I went, but who I met along the way. I even spent a little time with the Hopi tribe in Arizona. 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You'll come away with one thing, a burning desire to plan your own road trip. And now let's take a look at the weather.
1: Here's your updated forecast on the B. Highs level off around 84 today under mainly sunny skies. Winds out of the north around 5 miles per hour. Lows dip down to about 67 tonight. Clear skies. I'm meteorologist Paul Trombley in the Butler 7 Media Newsroom. Currently 84.
0: From 1776 to now, the music rolls on and the spirit never fades. 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
2: TSN headlines, a celebration of a Muslim holiday at a water park in Grand Prairie has been canceled. Governor Abbott threatened to block more than $500,000 in state funds if the event went on, and the city promptly fell in line. 11 men, including 4 active duty Fort Hood soldiers, were arrested in a child sex sting. All the suspects are accused of sexually explicit conversations with kids between 13 and 16 years old. Texas Attorney General Ken Paxton has won a court order shutting down a North Austin property tied to an alleged illicit massage business. The city of Laredo is trying to address a growing feral hog and javelina problem across several neighborhoods, with concerns there could create a public safety risk as well. Fruit production across the state may not be very good this year, with mixed weather across winter and early spring making it harder for a number of plants to grow. And checking in on the gas prices across the state of Texas, looking at an average of $4.09 per gallon of regular, according to AAA. With your Texas News headlines, I'm Tristan Ryans.
3: Now more than ever, Texas energy security is national security. That's why Governor Greg Abbott has endorsed Jim Wright's re-election to Railroad Commissioner. Jim Wright understands how important Texas energy is to make sure we keep America first. Jim Wright is focused on making sure hostile foreign nations can never have direct ownership or indirect influence on Texas energy. And he's not stopping there. Jim Wright will keep radical militant Islamists out of Texas energy, protecting our infrastructure and our future. 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
5: It's more of the greatest hits of the golden age of Top 40 radio. 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And the feature year spotlight countdown from this week in 63 continues, along with our feature artist profile on Cher. Connect the hits. Two songs with a connection between the two. You try to figure it out. That and more on the way this hour.

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0: Racial tensions at an all-time high. Members of the Ku Klux Klan dynamite the Baptist Church in Birmingham, Alabama, killing four young girls. Martin Luther King delivers his famous speech.
2: I have a dream.
0: The University of Mississippi enrolls and graduates its first African-American, James Meredith. By the biggest news story of 1963, November 22nd, Dallas, Texas, JFK shot on the streets of Dallas. And broadcaster Gordon McClendon has the final word on that.
3: The president, ladies and gentlemen, is dead at Parkland Hospital in Dallas.
0: On a less serious note, this week in 1963, this song was
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0: An instrumental, the Shantays. 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

0: Solid Gold Saturday, the greatest hits of the 60s and 70s. And how about this?
1: Goofy! Great!
0: Yummy, yummy, yummy. I got love in my tummy. Here's the Ohio Express.

0: Chewing up that bubble gum with the Ohio Express on Solid Gold Saturday. And remember, don't put that under your desk, right? Hey, it's Steve Eberhardt coming right back with more of the greatest hits from the 60s and 70s. Feature artist Cher, still to come as well. Solid Gold Saturday. 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
1: 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The greatest hits of the 60s and 70s, forgotten 45s, goofy greats from yesterday, one-hit wonders, twin spins. Who did it?

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1: We're doing a profile of Cher this week as our feature artist on Solid Gold Saturday. During the height of the Sonny and Cher comedy hour on television, Cher had a curious hit in the summer of 1972. Was this an autobiographical hint of what was actually going on in the House of Bono?

Living in a house divided, and as it turned out, that very well might have been autobiographical. In the summer of 1972, it's Cher, our feature artist on Solid Gold Saturday. Sonny and Cher would divorce in 1975, and Cher would then really skyrocket in fame, ultimately earning $300,000 a week for her residency in Las Vegas, an unheard amount for its time. The disco craze of the late 70s didn't pass her by. Here's one of her hits from 1979, Take Me Home.

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0: 123 Red Light, Forgotten 45 from the 1910 Fruit Gum Company. They also did the song Simple Simon Says. Remember that? Hey, we're coming right back with Connect the Hits. Two songs with a connection between the two. We'll play them and see if you can figure it out.
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2: Here's your updated forecast on the Bee. High temperatures reach up to 84 this afternoon under mainly clear skies, north winds around 5 miles per hour. Lows around 67 tonight. I'm meteorologist Paul Trombley in the Butler 7 Media Newsroom. Right now, it's 86 degrees.
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Solid Gold Saturday, Connect the Hits. Connection between the last two songs. First, we had Robert John and Sad Eyes, and then followed by Rolling Stones' Happy. And if you guessed Emotions as the connection, you got

0: That's Joey Heatherton. One Hit Wonder. Her song from 1972 called Gone. She was one of those people that was playing Vegas a lot of times and appearing on all kinds of variety shows on TV. Was one time married to Lance Rensel of the Dallas Cowboys. Hey, we're coming right back with a feature of your top 10 countdown and song number 3 this week from 1963. 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
1: 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The greatest hits of the 60s and 70s. Forgotten 45s. Goofy greats from yesterday. One-hit wonders. Twin spins. Who did it better? 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

0: From this week in 1963 on our feature year countdown, that's Peter, Paul, and Mary, Puff the Magic Dragon. It was a song written by Peter Yarrow of Peter, Paul, and Mary from a poem by Leonard Lipton. Lipton wrote the poem about a dragon in 1959. When Yarrow found it, he wrote the lyrics to Puff based on the poem. After the song was released, Yarrow searched for Lipton to give him credit for the song. After the song's initial success, speculation arose as early as 1964 in an article in Newsweek magazine that the song contained veiled references to smoking marijuana. The authors of the song have repeatedly rejected this interpretation and have strongly resisted and consistently denied that they intended any drug use whatsoever.
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4: Here's your updated forecast on the B. Highs level off around 86 this afternoon under mainly sunny skies, north winds around 5 miles per hour. Clear skies tonight, lows dip down to about 67. I'm meteorologist Paul Trombley in the Butler 7 Media Newsroom. Currently 86.
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5: CSN headlines, a celebration of a Muslim holiday at a water park in Grand Prairie has been canceled. Governor Abbott threatened to block more than $500,000 in state funds if the event went on, and the city promptly fell in line. 11 men, including 4 active duty Fort Hood soldiers, were arrested in a child sex sting. All the suspects are accused of sexually explicit conversations with kids between 13 and 16 years old. Texas Attorney General Ken Paxton has won a court order shutting down a North Austin property tied to an alleged illicit massage business. The city of Laredo is trying to address a growing feral hog and javelina problem across several neighborhoods, with concerns there could create a public safety risk as well. Fruit production across the state may not be very good this year, with mixed weather across winter and early spring making it harder for a number of plants to grow. And checking in on the gas prices across the state of Texas, looking at an average of $4.09 per gallon of regular, according to AAA. With your Texas News headlines, I'm Tristan Ryans.
6: Now more than ever, Texas energy security is national security. That's why Governor Greg Abbott has endorsed Jim Wright's re-election to Railroad Commissioner. Jim Wright understands how important Texas energy is to make sure we keep America first. Jim Wright is focused on making sure hostile foreign nations can never have direct ownership or indirect influence on Texas energy. And he's not stopping there. 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
0: Right back here with another hour of the greatest hits from the golden age of Top 40 radio. 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
1: Number one at the movie theaters, Cleopatra, Lawrence of Arabia, and To Kill a Mockingbird. On TV, the number one TV show. Yeah, whistle along with me. The Andy Griffith Show, The Flintstones, and Mr. Ed.
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0: Rolling right on through the weekend with more of the greatest hits of the 60s and 70s. And thank you again for being along with us. It's Solid Gold Saturday. We're coming back with feature artist Cher, rock and roll trivia, and more. 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
0: It's Cher this week. Cher has sold over 100 million records to date. One of the world's best-selling music artists, in fact, and her achievements include a Grammy Award, Emmy Award, Academy Award, 3 Golden Globe Awards, Cannes Film Festival Award, the Billboard Icon Award, and awards from the Kennedy Center Honors and the Council of Fashion Designers of America. She is the only artist to date to have a number one single on a Billboard chart in 6 consecutive decades from the 1960s till now. Another of her biggest hits from 1973, number one for 2 weeks, Half Breed, on Solid Gold Saturday.

0: Sun and Gold Saturday, our feature artist Cher this week. Thank you for sharing some time with us as we play the greatest hits of the 60s and 70s. Coming right back with that rock and roll trivia question.
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6: Here's your updated forecast on the B. Highs level off around 86 this afternoon under mainly sunny skies. North winds around 5 miles per hour. Clear skies tonight. Lows dip down to about 67. I'm meteorologist Paul Trombley in the Butler 7 Media Newsroom. Right now, 85.
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0: All right, here's your question of the week. Radio stations refuse to play this hit record, saying they did not want to offend people who stuttered. When the song became a huge hit anyway, broadcasters relented and added it to their playlist. What 1965 song was that? That's this week's Rock and Roll Trivia Question. Back with the answer coming up.
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0: All right, here's a review of the question again. Radio stations refused to play this hit record originally, saying they did not want to offend those who stuttered with a speech impediment. When the song became a huge hit anyway, broadcasters relented and added it to their playlist. What 1965 song was that? The Who, My Generation.

0: Not sure, but I think that's where they smashed the guitars. 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

0: The number one song from this week in 63, Little Peggy March's I Will Follow Him. It's Solid Gold Saturday, and thanks again to the stations carrying us. KMVL Madisonville, KIVY Crockett, KLSR Rockwall, KWJB Canton, KAIR Humble, KGAF Gainesville, KHGV Houston, KORG Cleveland, and KBRN in Bernie. Couldn't do it without you. We appreciate you. Solid Gold
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0: Highs level off around 86 this afternoon under mainly sunny skies. North winds around 5 miles per hour. Clear skies tonight. Lows dip down to about 67. I'm meteorologist Paul Trombley in the Butler 7 Media Newsroom. Right now, 85.
1: From 1776 to now, the music rolls on and the spirit never fades. 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
2: TSN headlines, a celebration of a Muslim holiday at a water park in Grand Prairie has been canceled. Governor Abbott threatened to block more than $500,000 in state funds if the event went on, and the city promptly fell in line. 11 men, including 4 active duty Fort Hood soldiers, are arrested in a child sex sting. All the suspects are accused of sexually explicit conversations with kids between 13 and 16 years old. Texas Attorney General Ken Paxton has won a court order shutting down a North Austin property tied to an alleged illicit massage business. The city of Laredo is trying to address a growing feral hog and javelina problem across several neighborhoods, with concerns there could create a public safety risk as well. Fruit production across the state may not be very good this year, with mixed weather across winter and early spring making it harder for a number of plants to grow. And checking in on the gas prices across the state of Texas, looking at an average of $4.09 per gallon of regular, according to AAA. With your Texas News headlines, I'm Tristan Ryans.
3: 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That's why Governor Greg Abbott has endorsed Jim Wright's re-election to Railroad Commissioner. Jim Wright understands how important Texas energy is to make sure we keep America first. 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And he's not stopping there. 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
5: 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The feature your spotlight countdown from this week is from 1963. Feature artist Cher. Who did it better? 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
0: 1963.
1: It was the year that AT&T introduced touch-tone phones. The first zip codes were implemented in the U.S. The lava lamp or astro lamp was introduced. Tape cassettes were used to record and play audio. And the pull tab can was first developed by the USA Alcoa Company. This week in 1963, this song was
0: number 10.
1: Mongo Santa Maria. 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

0: Considered one of the early bubblegum pop songs, Grooviest Girl in the World by the group Fun and Games in 1968. It's Steve Eberhardt playing them for you here on Solid Gold Saturday. Right back with our feature artist, Cher, on the way. 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

This week we're looking at the career of the group The Guess Who. 14 top 40 hits between 1965 and 1974. Their first top 10 in the spring of 69. The song, These Eyes, on Solid Gold Saturday.

Solid Gold Saturday at our feature artist, The Guess Who, this week. Their first hit, These Eyes, in the spring of 69 was their first top 10 hit. Their second came only months later. Here is Laughing. I should

Jackie DeShannon, put a little love in your heart. Still good advice. Solid Gold Saturday on the weekend with Steve Eberhardt. And thank you again for being along with us. We're going to come right back with our feature, your countdown song number 9. Stay here. Solid.

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4: Here's your updated forecast on the B. Daytime highs approaching 85 this afternoon under mainly sunny skies. Winds out of the north around 5 miles per hour. Clear skies tonight, lows around 67. I'm meteorologist Paul Trombley in the Butler 7 Media Newsroom. Right now, it's 86 degrees.
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0: Well, they may be grooving on a Sunday afternoon, but we're grooving on a Saturday at Solid Gold Saturday. It's Steve Eberhardt. Stick around. We come right back with more of your favorites from the 60s and 70s and the number 8 song from this week in 1963 on our feature year countdown. 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

0: Starting that surfing craze from teenagers in the 60s. Surfing USA and the number 8 song from this week in 63. Beach Boys on Solid Gold Saturday. Coming right back with more of the feature year top 10 countdown from 63. More with our feature artist Cher. Plus, who did it better? Same song, two artists. We play, you decide. Solid Gold Saturday.
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4: Here's your updated forecast on the Bee. Daytime highs approaching 85 this afternoon under mainly sunny skies, winds out of the north around 5 miles per hour. Clear skies tonight, lows around 67. I'm meteorologist Paul Trombley in the Butler 7 Media Newsroom. Right now, it's 86 degrees.
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5: TSN headlines, a celebration of a Muslim holiday at a water park in Grand Prairie has been canceled. Governor Abbott threatened to block more than $500,000 in state funds if the event went on, and the city promptly fell in line. 11 men, including 4 active duty Fort Hood soldiers, are arrested in a child sex sting. All the suspects are accused of sexually explicit conversations with kids between 13 and 16 years old. Texas Attorney General Ken Paxton has won a court order shutting down a North Austin property tied to an alleged illicit massage business. The city of Laredo is trying to address a growing feral hog and javelina problem across several neighborhoods, with concerns there could create a public safety risk as well. Fruit production across the state may not be very good this year, with mixed weather across winter and early spring making it harder for a number of plants to grow. And checking in on the gas prices across the state of Texas, looking at an average of $4.09 per gallon of regular, according to AAA. With your Texas News headlines, I'm Tristan Ryans.
6: Now more than ever, Texas energy security is national security. That's why Governor Greg Abbott has endorsed Jim Wright's re-election to Railroad Commissioner. Jim Wright understands how important Texas energy is to make sure we keep America first. Jim Wright is focused on making sure hostile foreign nations can never have direct ownership or indirect influence on Texas energy. And he's not stopping there. 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
0: Here we go again with another hour of the greatest hits of the golden age of Top 40 Radio. Feature Year Spotlight Countdown continues from this week in 1963. Our feature artist, Cher. Who did it better? Connect the hits, one-hit wonders, goofy greats, twin spins, rock and roll trivia, and a lot more still to come right here.

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She make me feel so good. 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

0: Their color and dresses, and men's boots weren't just for cowboys anymore. 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

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Here's The Left Bank featuring 17-year-old Steve Martin Cairo on vocals. 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

0: One of the songs out of the 60s that still endures today, Don't Walk Away, Renee, The Left Bank. As I mentioned, that was sung by a guy named Steve Martin Caro, 17 years old when he recorded it, and the guy that wrote it was only 16 years old. Amazing when you think they were just kids creating these hit records that stand the test of time. 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
0: It's Cher this week, and by the early 70s, the Sonny and Cher Comedy Hour on CBS television was a huge hit. Not only did it spawn Sonny and Cher hit records, but solo Cher records as well, one of which was one of her biggest, Gypsies, Tramps, and

Solid Gold Saturday and our feature artist Cher. By 1972, the hits just keep on coming for Cher. Her solo hits were now outpacing Sonny and Cher records, and her place separate from the duo began to emerge dramatically. When you

0: what they used to call surfer music. Dick Dale and the Deltones on Solid Gold Saturday. Coming right back with Who Did It Better? Same song, two artists. We play, you decide.
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Johnson soaks up the sunshine because it has no sunscreens, nothing to block out the sun. It's the same pure oil your mother used on your skin when you were a baby.

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1: 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You'll come away with one thing, a burning desire to plan your own road trip. And now let's take a look at the weather.
2: Here's your updated forecast on the B. Daytime highs approaching 87 this afternoon under mainly clear skies. Winds out of the north around 5 miles per hour. Mainly clear skies again tonight. Lows level off around 67. I'm meteorologist Paul Trombley in the Butler 7 Media Newsroom. Right now, it's 87 degrees.
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0: did it better?
1: All right, here it is. One song, two artists. We play, you decide who did it better. First up, from 1970, Crosby, Stills, Nash & Young, Woodstock, on Solid Gold Saturday. Well,

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0: So incredibly politically incorrect these days, but there it is. Jimmy Soul with the number 6 song from this week in 1963. Stick around as we get right back to the countdown and song number 5, along with more of the greatest hits of the 60s and 70s right here. Solid Gold Saturday. 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
5: Here's your updated forecast on the B. Daytime highs approaching 87 this afternoon under mainly clear skies. Winds out of the north around 5 miles per hour. Mainly clear skies again tonight. Lows level off around 67. I'm meteorologist Paul Trombley in the Butler 7 Media Newsroom. Right now, it's 87 degrees.
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6: TSN headlines, a celebration of a Muslim holiday at a water park in Grand Prairie has been canceled. Governor Abbott threatened to block more than $500,000 in state funds if the event went on, and the city promptly fell in line. 11 men, including 4 active duty Fort Hood soldiers, were arrested in a child sex sting. All the suspects are accused of sexually explicit conversations with kids between 13 and 16 years old. Texas Attorney General Ken Paxton has won a court order shutting down a North Austin property tied to an alleged illicit massage business. The city of Laredo is trying to address a growing feral hog and javelina problem across several neighborhoods, with concerns there could create a public safety risk as well. Fruit production across the state may not be very good this year, with mixed weather across winter and early spring making it harder for a number of plants to grow. And checking in on the gas prices across the state of Texas, looking at an average of $4.09 per gallon of regular, according to AAA. With your Texas News headlines, I'm Tristan Ryans.
7: Now more than ever, Texas energy security is national security. That's why Governor Greg Abbott has endorsed Jim Wright's re-election to Railroad Commissioner. Jim Wright understands how important Texas energy is to make sure we keep America first. Jim Wright is focused on making sure hostile foreign nations can never have direct ownership or indirect influence on Texas energy. And he's not stopping there. Jim Wright will keep radical militant Islamists out of Texas energy, protecting our infrastructure and our future. 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
0: It's more of the greatest hits of the golden age of Top 40 radio. Stick around for that. And the feature year spotlight countdown from this week in 63 continues, along with our feature artist profile on Cher. Connect the hits. Two songs with a connection between the two. You try to figure it out. That and more on the way this hour.

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0: Racial tensions at an all-time high. Members of the Ku Klux Klan dynamite the Baptist Church in Birmingham, Alabama, killing four young girls. Martin Luther King delivers his famous speech.
2: I have a dream.
0: The University of Mississippi enrolls and graduates its first African-American, James Meredith. By the biggest news story of 1963, November 22nd, Dallas, Texas, JFK shot on the streets of Dallas. And broadcaster Gordon McClendon has the final word on that.
3: The president, ladies and gentlemen, is dead at Parkland Hospital in Dallas.
0: On a less serious note, this week in 1963, this song was
4: number four.
0: An instrumental, The Shantays. Here's Pipeline on Solid Gold Saturday.

0: 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And how about this?
1: Goofy! Great!
0: Yummy, yummy, yummy. I got love in my tummy. Here's the Ohio Express.

0: Chewing up that bubble gum with the Ohio Express on Solid Gold Saturday. And remember, don't put that under your desk, right? Hey, it's Steve Eberhardt coming right back with more of the greatest hits from the 60s and 70s. Feature artist Cher, still to come as well. 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
1: 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The greatest hits of the 60s and 70s, forgotten 45s, goofy greats from yesterday, one-hit wonders, twin spins. Who did it?

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1: We're doing a profile of Cher this week as our feature artist on Solid Gold Saturday. During the height of the Sonny and Cher comedy hour on television, Cher had a curious hit in the summer of 1972. Was this an autobiographical hint of what was actually going on in the House of Bono?

Living in a house divided, and as it turned out, that very well might have been autobiographical. In the summer of 1972, it's Cher, our feature artist on Solid Gold Saturday. Sonny and Cher would divorce in 1975, and Cher would then really skyrocket in fame, ultimately earning $300,000 a week for her residency in Las Vegas, an unheard amount for its time. The disco craze of the late 70s didn't pass her by. Here's one of her hits from 1979, Take Me Home.

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0: 123 Red Light, Forgotten 45 from the 1910 Fruit Gum Company. They also did the song Simple Simon Says. Remember that? Hey, we're coming right back with Connect the Hits. Two songs with a connection between the two. We'll play them and see if you can figure it out.
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2: Here's your updated forecast on the B. Mainly sunny this afternoon with daytime highs approaching 88. Winds out of the northeast around 5 miles per hour. Lows dip down to about 67 tonight, mainly clear. I'm meteorologist Paul Trombley in the Butler 7 Media Newsroom. Right now, 88.
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First, we had Robert John and Sad Eyes, and then followed by Rolling Stones' Happy. And if you guessed Emotions as the connection, you got it.

0: That's Joey Heatherton. Her song from 1972 called Gone. She was one of those people that was playing Vegas a lot of times and appearing on all kinds of variety shows on TV. Was one time married to Lance Rensel of the Dallas Cowboys. Hey, we're coming right back with a feature of your top 10 countdown and song number 3 this week from 1963. 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

0: The number three song from this week in 1963 on our feature year countdown. That's Peter, Paul, and Mary, Puff the Magic Dragon. It was a song written by Peter Yarrow of Peter, Paul, and Mary from a poem by Leonard Lipton. Lipton wrote the poem about a dragon in 1959. When Yarrow found it, he wrote the lyrics to Puff based on the poem. After the song was released, Yarrow searched for Lipton to give him credit for the song. After the song's initial success, speculation arose as early as 1964 in an article in Newsweek magazine that the song contained veiled references to smoking marijuana. The authors of the song have repeatedly rejected this interpretation and have strongly resisted and consistently denied that they intended any drug use whatsoever.
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3: 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Maybe it's because I asked too many questions. Or because I just listened. 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You'll come away with one thing, a burning desire to plan your own road trip. And now let's take a look at the weather.
4: Here's your updated forecast on the B. Mainly sunny this afternoon, with daytime highs approaching 88. Winds out of the northeast, around 5 miles per hour. Lows dip down to about 67 tonight, mainly clear. I'm meteorologist Paul Trombley in the Butler 7 Media Newsroom. Right now, 88.
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5: TSN headlines, a celebration of a Muslim holiday at a water park in Grand Prairie has been canceled. Governor Abbott threatened to block more than $500,000 in state funds if the event went on, and the city promptly fell in line. 11 men, including 4 active duty Fort Hood soldiers, are arrested in a child sex sting. All the suspects are accused of sexually explicit conversations with kids between 13 and 16 years old. Texas Attorney General Ken Paxton has won a court order shutting down a North Austin property tied to an alleged illicit massage business. The city of Laredo is trying to address a growing feral hog and javelina problem across several neighborhoods, with concerns there could create a public safety risk as well. Fruit production across the state may not be very good this year, with mixed weather across winter and early spring making it harder for a number of plants to grow. And checking in on the gas prices across the state of Texas, looking at an average of $4.09 per gallon of regular, according to AAA. With your Texas News headlines, I'm Tristan Ryans.
6: Now more than ever, Texas energy security is national security. That's why Governor Greg Abbott has endorsed Jim Wright's re-election to Railroad Commissioner. Jim Wright understands how important Texas energy is to make sure we keep America first. 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And he's not stopping there. 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
0: Right back here with another hour of the greatest hits from the golden age of Top 40 radio. Stick around for the feature year spotlight countdown from this week in 1963. And the top two songs feature artist Cher continues. We'll do a rock and roll trivia question for you as well in just minutes.
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1: Number one at the movie theaters, Cleopatra, Lawrence of Arabia, and To Kill a Mockingbird. On TV, the number one TV show. Yeah, whistle along with me. The Andy Griffith Show, The Flintstones, and Mr. Ed.
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0: Rolling right on through the weekend with more of the greatest hits of the 60s and 70s. And thank you again for being along with us. It's Solid Gold Saturday. We're coming back with feature artist Cher, rock and roll trivia, and more. 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

0: Ronnie and the Daytona is in a cartoon. 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
1: Feature artist.
0: It's Cher this week. Cher has sold over 100 million records to date. One of the world's best-selling music artists, in fact, and her achievements include a Grammy Award, Emmy Award, Academy Award, 3 Golden Globe Awards, Cannes Film Festival Award, the Billboard Icon Award, and awards from the Kennedy Center Honors and the Council of Fashion Designers of America. She is the only artist to date to have a number one single on a Billboard chart in 6 consecutive decades from the 1960s till now. Another of her biggest hits from 1973, number one for 2 weeks, Half Breed on Solid Gold Saturday.
2: My-

0: 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Thank you for sharing some time with us as we play the greatest hits of the 60s and 70s. Coming right back with that rock and roll trivia question.
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6: Here's your updated forecast on the B. Lows level off around 67 tonight under mainly clear skies. Southeast winds around 5 miles per hour. Partly cloudy tomorrow. Chance for storms. High temperatures reach up to 85. I'm meteorologist Paul Trombley in the Butler 7 Media Newsroom. Currently 89.
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0: right, here's your question of the week. Radio stations refuse to play this hit record, saying they did not want to offend people who stuttered. When the song became a huge hit anyway, broadcasters relented and added it to their playlist. What 1965 song was that? That's this week's Rock and Roll Trivia Question. Back with the answer coming up.
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0: All right, here's a review of the question again. Radio stations refused to play this hit record originally, saying they did not want to offend those who stuttered with a speech impediment. When the song became a huge hit anyway, broadcasters relented and added it to their playlist. What 1965 song was that? The Who, My Generation.

0: Not sure, but I think that's where they smashed the guitars. 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

0: The number one song from this week in 63, Little Peggy March's I Will Follow Him. It's Solid Gold Saturday, and thanks again to the stations carrying us. KMVL Madisonville, KIVY Crockett, KLSR Rockwall, KWJB Canton, KAIR Humble, KGAF Gainesville, KHGV Houston, KORG Cleveland, and KBRN in Bernie. Couldn't do it without you. We appreciate you. Solid Gold
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3: 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Find out in Chapter 30 why they called me the Truth Seeker. Maybe it's because I asked too many questions. Or because I just listened. 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You'll come away with one thing. A burning desire to plan your own road trip. And now let's take a look at the weather.
4: Here's your updated forecast on the B. Lows level off around 67 tonight under mainly clear skies. Southeast winds around 5 miles per hour. Partly cloudy tomorrow. Chance for storms. High temperatures reach up to 85. I'm meteorologist Paul Frombly in the Butler 7 Media Newsroom. Currently 89.
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5: TSN headlines, a celebration of a Muslim holiday at a water park in Grand Prairie has been canceled. Governor Abbott threatened to block more than $500,000 in state funds if the event went on, and the city promptly fell in line. 11 men, including 4 active duty Fort Hood soldiers, are arrested in a child sex sting. All the suspects are accused of sexually explicit conversations with kids between 13 and 16 years old. Texas Attorney General Ken Paxton has won a court order shutting down a North Austin property tied to an alleged illicit massage business. The city of Laredo is trying to address a growing feral hog and javelina problem across several neighborhoods, with concerns there could create a public safety risk as well. Fruit production across the state may not be very good this year, with mixed weather across winter and early spring making it harder for a number of plants to grow. And checking in on the gas prices across the state of Texas, looking at an average of $4.09 per gallon of regular, according to AAA. With your Texas News headlines, I'm Tristan Ryans.
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1: Here's your updated forecast on the B. Lows level off around 67 tonight under mainly clear skies. Southeast winds around 5 miles per hour. Partly cloudy tomorrow. Chance for storms. High temperatures reach up to 85. I'm meteorologist Paul Trombley in the Butler 7 Media Newsroom. Right now, 90.

0: Are you overwhelmed by nonstop noise in the news and your phone begging for constant attention? Well, so was I. That's why I headed out with no agenda, no fixed plan, just the road. It's not a matter of the miles I went, but who I met along the way. I even spent a little time with the Hopi tribe in Arizona. Find out in Chapter 30 why they called me the Truth Seeker. 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Take the detour with me off the main road in Heartland Highways in Search of America, available now on Amazon. You'll come away with one thing, a burning desire to plan your own road trip. And now let's take a look at the weather.
1: Here's your updated forecast on the Bee. Lows level off around 67 tonight under mainly clear skies, southeast winds around 5 miles per hour. Partly cloudy tomorrow, chance for storms, high temperatures reach up to 85. I'm meteorologist Paul Frombly in the Butler 7 Media Newsroom. Right now, 90.

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1: TSN headlines, a celebration of a Muslim holiday at a water park in Grand Prairie has been canceled. Governor Abbott threatened to block more than $500,000 in state funds if the event went on, and the city promptly fell in line. 11 men, including 4 active duty Fort Hood soldiers, were arrested in a child sex sting. All the suspects are accused of sexually explicit conversations with kids between 13 and 16 years old. Texas Attorney General Ken Paxton has won a court order shutting down a North Austin property tied to an alleged illicit massage business. The city of Laredo is trying to address a growing feral hog and javelina problem across several neighborhoods, with concerns there could create a public safety risk as well. Fruit production across the state may not be very good this year, with mixed weather across winter and early spring making it harder for a number of plants to grow. And checking in on the gas prices across the state of Texas, looking at an average of $4.09 per gallon of regular, according to AAA. With your Texas News headlines, I'm Tristan Ryans.
2: 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That's why Governor Greg Abbott has endorsed Jim Wright's re-election to Railroad Commissioner. Jim Wright understands how important Texas energy is to make sure we keep America first. Jim Wright is focused on making sure hostile foreign nations can never have direct ownership or indirect influence on Texas energy. And he's not stopping there. Jim Wright will keep radical militant Islamists out of Texas energy, protecting our infrastructure and our future. 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Jim Wright, protecting Texas energy, securing America's future. Re-elect Jim Wright for Railroad Commissioner. 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

0: Are you overwhelmed by nonstop noise in the news and your phone begging for constant attention? Well, so was I. That's why I headed out with no agenda, no fixed plan, just the road. It's not a matter of the miles I went, but who I met along the way. I even spent a little time with the Hopi tribe in Arizona. Find out in Chapter 30 why they called me the Truth Seeker. Maybe it's because I asked too many questions, or because I just listened. Take the detour with me off the main road in Heartland Highways in Search of America, available now on Amazon. You'll come away with one thing, a burning desire to plan your own road trip. And now let's take a look at the weather.
1: Here's your updated forecast on the B. Lows level off around 67 tonight under mainly clear skies, southeast winds around 5 miles per hour. Partly cloudy tomorrow, chance for storms, high temperatures reach up to 85. I'm meteorologist Paul Trombley in the Butler 7 Media Newsroom. Currently, it's 88 degrees.